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3: Student part of the bill. Now class 15.
4: Sir, I move that the class 15 is recommended, amended by the special committee to stand part of the bill.
3: The motion is read, class 15 is recommended, amended by the special committee to stand part of the bill. Those who are for the motion may say aye.
4: Aye.
3: Those against it may say no. The I have it in class 15 is recommended, amended by the special committee to stand part of the bill. Now class 1.
4: Sir, I move that the class 1 in origin do stand part of the bill.
3: The motion is read, class 1 in origin do stand part of the bill. Those who are for the motion may say aye.
4: Aye.
3: And those who are against it may say no. The I have it in class 1 in origin do stand part of the bill. Now preamble.
4: Sir, I move that the preamble do stand part of the bill.
3: The motion is read, preamble in origin do stand part of the bill. Those who are for the motion may say aye. Those against it may say no. I have it and preamble in origin do stand part of the bill. Now title of the bill.
4: Sir, I move that the title of the bill in origin do stand part of the bill.
3: The motion is read, title of the bill in origin do stand part of the bill. Those who are for the motion may say aye. And those who are against it may say no. The I have it and title of the bill in origin to stand part of the bill. Now third reading.
4: Sir, I move that the bill be passed into law.
3: The motion is read, the bill be passed into law. Those who are for the motion may say aye. And those who are against it may say no. The I have it and the bill is passed into law. Now the House is adjourned to meet again on Tuesday, the 15th September 2026 at 3 PM.